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time for another round of Who Are You? 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

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From Black Sabbath to the Prince of Darkness himself. It's an Iron Man weekend. No animals were harmed in the making of this promo. 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

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The

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We're celebrating Ozzy on an Iron Man weekend. 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

0: time for another round of Who Are You? 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

We're playing the best of Ozzy. From Black Sabbath to the Prince of Darkness himself. It's an Iron Man weekend. No animals were harmed in the making of this promo. 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

0: Ozzy Osbourne, Shot in the Dark on an Iron Man weekend. Remember the Osbournes and all the back and forth tiffs between Ozzy and Sharon Osbourne? Well, who do you think speaks more words in a typical day, men or women? Well, this might surprise you because conventional wisdom has it that women speak about 20,000 words a day compared to men's 7,000. But the reality is, a new study found men and women both speak about 13,000 words a day. Why the discrepancy? Well, it's because women actually speak 20,000 words, but men only hear 13,000 of them.
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0: Ozzy, bark at the moon on an Iron Man weekend. 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

0: Time for another round of Who Are You? 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

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From Black Sabbath to the Prince of Darkness himself. It's an Iron Man weekend. No animals were harmed in the making of this promo. 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

0: In the bush. Ozzy Osbourne, No More Tears on an Iron Man weekend, celebrating the music of Ozzy Osbourne all weekend long. No More Tears, the title track from Ozzy's 1991 album that turns 35 years old this year. Don't even get me started on that. But according to Ozzy, No More Tears was the first album he ever recorded sober. He said he felt really great during the recording, which is rare, and afterwards, too. It is a great album.
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2: Joe Exotic is calling from prison, and I've got Karen on one. Joe, I got to take Karen. Hang tight. Karen, you there?
3: I'm here.
2: Well, I know you already know what we're calling about.
3: Yes.
2: And I was in California 10 days ago trying to give you this money, and you wouldn't take it. So we do a giveaway at GiveMeTheVin.com. Every month we're giving away $25,000 to one lucky person that sells us their car. What did you sell us, by the way? I don't even know.
3: I sold you a 95 Impala, a very sweet car.
2: Like a SS or a regular one?
3: An SS.
2: Where did you get that? Why'd you have that? You don't sound like an Impala SS kind of gal.
3: What do I sound like?
2: Oh, I don't know. I mean, just a Mercedes kind of gal.
3: Good comeback. Well, my dad's car.
2: There you go.
3: Yeah, yeah.
2: How long? Had you had it all the years? I mean, when he passed, or did he pass away?
3: He did not pass away, but he lost his license.
2: And it's a 95 SS with how many miles?
3: 32,000.
2: And what did we pay you for it?
3: You guys gave me 18.
2: 18 grand.
3: Yeah.
2: 18 plus 25,000 because you're the winner, Karen.
3: Yay! Oh, my God, you're kidding.
2: So here's the question. Are you going to give the money to your dad? Are you going to split it with him? Or are you going to keep it? This is
3: the
2: real problem. And are your siblings listening to this radio program on KLOS right now?
3: Good God, let's hope not. It's a moral dilemma. Here's what I'm thinking.
2: Okay.
3: He's probably going to need some help, mm-hmm. you know, down the line. And I'm just going to set that money in something safe, little investment.
2: Okay.
3: And hang on to it. And when he needs some home care or something, he's covered.
2: All right. Well, there you go. Now, when I was trying to meet you in California and told you you were the winner because I needed to do a video with you so I could give you this check, why did you not engage?
3: Well, I thought you might were the publishing clearinghouse or something, you know.
2: So did you? But what I was told is she thinks it's a scam and she wants to verify that we're not a scam before she'll meet you. Is that correct?
3: That's correct.
2: Oh. Well, now you've got. Do you already have the money? You probably already have it. No, have we sent it yet?
3: yeah, you have.
2: Why did we do that? I need to give it to him in person. When we do it over Zoom, it's no good. And I wanted to make her wait for the money until my next trip there, so that I could do it. And because if she's called me a scammer, then I needed to wait, and she could wait, and everything gets screwed up. Karen.
3: Yes.
2: Congratulations. I'm just a little I'm a little red-assed over the scam thing.
3: Well, you can come on down and give me another 25 and we can redo it.
2: All right. Well, we're going to fake it then because I need if I'm going to do this, everybody thinks it's a scam. Nobody thinks it's real. You're the third person, so I've given away 75 grand. And I need the video of you getting the check and saying, hey, I thought this, so that people believe and understand what we're doing, because we're giving $250,000 away over 10 months.
3: You guys are awesome. Keep it up.
2: All right.
3: And come on down with another check. I'm not stopping you.
2: Thank you, Karen.
4: Wow.
2: I'll see you. Joe Exotic, prison. Good morning.
5: Dang, man. I need the VIN number to the warden's car so I can sell your car for $25,000.
2: Right. So you're writing music from prison right now?
5: I'm writing it, yeah. Quite a bit of it, actually.
2: And you just dropped a new single?
5: A couple of them. I have one that's called No Names. It's pretty funny.
6: This is it right
4: here.
6: That's
4: one we
2: have. Let's
4: play
2: it. You smile to

0: There you go.
1: Yeah.
0: Joe Exotic's new single.
2: Yeah. That's
3: awesome.
2: Bad, huh?
0: It's not bad.
3: Best thing that Joe's done in a while, I think.
0: Has it gotten any radio play?
3: Gotcha.
2: I don't think so. I think she actually just got it now put on Spotify.
0: I think it's good enough to get radio play. She needs to send it out to the morning shows of the country stations around the country, and I absolutely promise you they will play it in their show, and then it might hook up and get a little airtime, right. Like regular rotation. It
3: reminds me of like a Bandy Joe Stampley tune.
2: Mm-hmm.
3: It's catchy and cool. Yeah, very good work, Joe. I love it.
2: Yeah, lately, I don't know. You know, I went through like a five-year mind block, couldn't write nothing, and then the last 3 months I've just wrote song after song after song.
0: It's breakup. It's like Taylor Swift.
2: You can write 15 of them and only get one real good one.
0: You're just like Taylor Swift. She's made all her money when she breaks up with people, and you and your boyfriend just broke up. So you're writing about it.
3: Yeah.
0: You're angry.
2: Kinda. We broke up, but we're definitely separated.
0: And he's in Mexico?
2: He is.
0: You know, when I got into this, when I was planning my career as a young man, I never envisioned negotiating homosexual prisoner love situations on national radio with a tiger tamer that's in prison for trying to put a hit on a crazy lady in Florida.
2: That is pretty crazy, isn't it?
0: Yeah. We talked about you yesterday. Scott Edwards was out here, and I just ran into him, you know, in Walnut Springs. He bought land out here. He's putting in an RV park. He's building a house here. He's like, dude, you drugged me out here, and now I'm, you know, I got bit by the bug.
2: He's a pretty cool guy, yeah.
0: Yeah.
2: Pretty cool.
0: So I'm really glad that Dennis Collins hooked me up with him because he's been instrumental. He's really into the biking, and anyway, I'm glad to have him out here. We need some more stuff. I'm tired of doing everything. Let him do some.
2: Let him do something.
0: Thank you, Joe.
2: Has he flown you around in his helicopter yet?
0: Not yet. I've not done that with him yet. I don't know if I ever will do that with him, if you want to be honest.
3: Why?
2: He took a real old military helicopter that was junk and rebuilt that thing. It's a nice looking helicopter.
1: That didn't sound like
0: there's a lot of moving parts in helicopters, and and I'm just not. I'd rather be in an airplane. Every time I get in a helicopter, I feel like people feel like when they're scared of airplanes.
3: Sure.
0: I'm thinking about what could go wrong in the helicopter. And there's about 10 million things
4: that can go wrong.
0: In an airplane, the engines quit and the wings don't fall off.
4: Right.
2: You can still fly. You can glide down to your death.
0: Well, they can, you know, auto-rotate down. But if they lose that tail rotor, the bitch is over.
4: Yep.
0: Joe, thank you so
5: much. This call is from a federal prison.
2: It's definitely over.
0: Thanks for calling in. Have a good day in prison. We'll see you next Saturday. Good luck with your tune.
4: Hopefully he'll get out.
0: 800-8. Is something happening with
4: him? Nothing. You know, yeah, I think you'll admit Trump's a little busy right now.
0: Right.
4: Right now he's got
1: not thinking about
4: Iran thing going on.
3: There have been some pardons, though, in the last six months.
4: There have been some pardons.
3: You know.
4: Yeah. But any kind of unique, crazy ones like this?
3: Yeah, that couple with 19 children that robbed all those people, that was kind of out.
4: Why
3: of
4: did they get out?
3: A January 6th insurrection is about 1,000 of them.
4: They deserved it, though. They needed to get out.
3: They needed to go to jail for a minimum
4: of
3: 30 years.
4: Go,
1: it's time to go to break, guys.
0: We'll cover more
3: of
0: this in a minute.
3: These are opinions.
0: We have to set up for the lightning round that's coming up next. 800-800-7234. 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I see Bob in Florida with a Super Beetle sitting there. I see Ben in Tuscaloosa with some truck, Ford, blah, blah, blah, 29 Model A. Brian in Burleson. Brian, this XL Hot Rod, I know these trucks, these regular cab trucks with a Whipple charger, and it's dropped.
6: Yes, sir.
0: It says you owe 47,
6: yes,
0: 57 on. I think it's worth 40 grand.
6: How much?
0: 40.
6: Yeah, I can't.
0: I can't either. We'll be right back.

0: those who have no voice. Visit worldwildlife.org.
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2: This is the lightning round. Buying the cars, Bob in Florida. 73 VW Super Beetle. You want to know what it would be worth now because you sold one when you were a kid?
3: Yes, sir.
2: A good condition. I bought a couple of them the other day for $8,000 apiece.
3: That's all?
2: That's really? It. That's what I did. And I sold them on Bring a Trailer for like $8,800. After shipping and everything, it was a bunch of nothing. So I probably wouldn't do that again. Tom and Corpus say 90 model Stingray. I don't think they call them Stingray in 90, but that's fine. 103,000 miles convertible. That car doesn't have any desirability yet. Nobody cares. It's worth $4,000. You want 10 for it? Or no, you want 14 for it.
3: How do you know nobody wants it?
2: I mean, I'm not saying nobody wants it. I'm saying like the desire for that car to increase in value is not there yet. It's like the 80s Stingrays that were worth $2,000 for a long time. Now they're, you know, five and then six and then eight. And some of them are 14. Some of them are nine. It finally came on 20 years later. Your car has not come on yet. Nobody wants it.
3: Well, it's a real pretty car.
2: Congrats.

0: did us good. So
1: perfect.
0: I'm just tired of paying the gas for this truck.
1: Do you have a title or is there a payoff?
0: It's payoff.
1: Well, if you want to load it in right now, you can run it over there and get a check today.
0: Okay. Just go to givemethevin.com and load it in.
1: Yes, sir.
0: I did the Santa Fe.
1: Yes, sir.
0: Okie doke.
1: Thank you. Hang on one more real quick. David, I don't know this one. It's a 29 Model A. You want 18 grand. All those, you know, the highest I've ever sold a T is like 10, 12 on good ones. And typically I give 5 or 6 grand for them, and I get 5 or 6 grand for them. I don't know what a model, I don't know the difference between a Model A and a Model T. What's the difference?
2: Well, it's the grill. The grill up front. And of my Model A is actually manufactured in November of 1928. It's stamped on the firewall in the car. That's how I know. And, you know, it's the front grill. If you have a square grill, it's a 28. If you have the rounded grill, you have a 29.
1: Okay. The building that I have in Walnut Springs, Texas, that we made GMTV Garage, this old-ass building. It was a complete teardown. We completely remodeled it, put a saloon upstairs. And it's cool. And what it was in the early turn of the century was a Ford dealership, because this town was a railroad town. And they would bring those Model Ts and Model As into Walnut Springs, unload them in crates, kind of like four-wheelers do now. And they would assemble them in this building. So it's not they weren't building the cars, but they were assembling the cars off of the railroads. And I've got pictures of that. Cool. So that's my only Model A or Model T story. Besides the ones I bought.
2: I see.
1: I think yours is real high. But, I mean, who knows? Beauty is in the eye of the beer holder, and you have plenty of
2: it. Well, right. I mean, to be honest with you, I'm looking to just trade it for a wheelchair assist van, to be honest with you.
1: Okay. Well, keep looking, man. Thank you. Be right back.
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17: A better life with Dr. Sanjay Gupta.
18: By age 35, two-thirds of American

0: men will experience some degree of noticeable hair loss. And by age 50, about 85% of men will have significantly thinning hair. That's according to the American Hair Loss Association. Now, one dermatologist explained that hair loss can either be genetic or it can be triggered by stress, illness, surgery, medications, major life events. No matter the cause, a lot of men, understandably, are frustrated by hair loss because it seems like a loss of control. You can take great care of your scalp by all sorts of expensive lotions and potions, but that might not matter. There are some tried and true medications that might work, like minoxidil or finasteride. But another solution is just shaving it off, and I've heard more and more how liberating this can be for a lot of guys. That's the ultimate control of their appearance. I'm Dr. Sanjay Gupta, helping you live a better life.
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5: Did I ever tell you the story about the first time these guys played my bar? In 1993 when I was 20 years old?
6: I don't think so.
5: So they had this Australian manager. This is better than Ezra out of New Orleans. And he was calling, wanting this and that. And he was a jerk. Jeffrey! And I'm like, hey, man, we don't know who you are. You're not going to bring anybody. I know that you're famous in New Orleans, but you're not famous in Fort Worth, Texas. So he said, I'm going to come up there for $50. And I want all the door. And I want you to book me 10 more times over the next 2 years for the same deal. So Better Than Ezra showed up. We're like, who the hell's Better Than Ezra? Sure. Who's this smack-talking Australian prick? And these three guys show up. And they play, and it was good.
7: Yeah. Was it packed?
5: No.
7: People didn't show up? Okay.
5: But we were already packed. He wanted to put his band in front of our large crowd.
7: Yeah. Got it.
5: That's why he wanted them to play our place, because we were a college bar, and he knew we were the good one. So it was packed. They played for damn near free, and they did play about 10 more times.
7: Sure.
5: And then they got a record deal with Island, I think, or Elektra. Hit MTV, hit it big. Carrie, I used to play drums with them.
7: Ah,
5: yeah, cool. It was fun. Those guys are great.
8: Were they good live?
5: They're great live.
8: Mm-hmm. Their recordings, they sound like the kind of a band that did things in only just a couple of takes.
5: Well, they're just three
8: takes.
5: Men making all that music.
8: Yeah.
9: Yeah, they're sharp live.
8: That's awesome.
9: House of Blues.
5: You saw them at House of Blues?
9: Yeah, they're really good. It's a really tight band like you're talking about.
5: I wonder what they'd cost now. More than $50.
9: Yeah.
7: Yeah.
5: It was good. That deluxe album, their first album, their debut album, it's the best one by far.
8: It's a great record.
5: Yeah. Yep.
8: All the way through.
5: Trip and Daisy came through back then, same kind of thing. The Nixons out of Oklahoma City.
8: Oh, yeah. Wow.
5: Jacko Crap. Who else?
8: I don't know if that's the
5: name. The Toadies. The Toadies. They were incredible. They started right there.
7: Better Than Ezra. The events range from $25,000 to $100,000.
9: Wow.
7: Yeah.
5: They could sell $25,000 worth of tickets. 800-800-7234. 800-800-RADIO. 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What color is it?
10: Red.
5: Average, rough, or clean?
10: Average.
5: What's keeping it from being great and perfect?
10: I mean, just the age, I think, because it's really in good shape. I just hate to call anything excellent.
5: I hear you. I appreciate that.
10: Yeah.
5: Are the seats? Do they have the lines in the seats where the leather's cracked a little bit?
10: Not really, and they've got the, I think you call them the tuxedo seats that are red and black leather.
5: Mm-hmm. With 56,000 miles, I paid a lot for these cars, like with 8,000 miles and 5,000 miles. With 56, I'm a 16.5, maybe 17 grand buyer.
10: Okay. And if that, let me think on that, and I appreciate that.
5: Sure, go to givemethevin.com if you'd like to sell it. Okie dokie, what's next? Mail from jail.
7: Johnny Cash.
3: Hello, I'm Johnny Cash. John, this week's mail from jail entry reads, "Hey, John Clay, howdy, and salutations. Big fan of the show, and I tune in every Saturday morning. I get a dose of rock and roll and laughs that I used to get before I came to prison. You and Bobo, J.D. Ryan, keep me rolling. Prison sucks, as I'm sure you've heard. Lots of bad folks in here, too, but I've managed to make some friends as well. Shout out to Douglas and Poncho. They'll get a kick out of that. My boy Poncho is a bit of a drama starter. The other day, he kicked off a commissary lady by cussing her out. Yeah. Commissary is normally stressful anyways, but when this lady locked down her window and told the dorm no more and left a hallway full of us felons hanging, I almost saw my first riot. We pretty much took over the hallway and said nothing's going in or out until we get what we want. Dum-da-dum-dum.
7: Dum-da-dum-dum.
3: Cooler heads prevailed, though, when the warden got wind of it, but everybody was still upset in their cells. And then I saw something I never thought I'd see in penitentiary.
5: Oh, boy.
3: Guards came in with boxes of pizza, gave the whole unit a pizza party.
5: Aww.
3: Yeah, I don't know how a unit full of deranged felons earned a pizza party for hijacking the commissary unit and threatening a woman's life, but I've learned you do what you can to de-escalate the ticking time bombs all over this place in here. Just thought I'd share that story with you. I'll be tuning in to hear my letter, so I hope you read it. I hope when I get out, you boys are still at it so I can make it to a meetup and drink a brew with you and the crew. Your friend Anthony Wilson, Alfred D. Hughes Unit, Gatesville, Texas.
7: Gatesville.
3: Partner, if you got mail from jail, send it on down the line to us here at P.O. Box 471-517. That is in Fort Worth, Texas. The zip code is 76147. Threw him a damn pizza party right there on the cell block.
5: I'll be damned.
3: That's better than I did. Now, I did play him an hour and a half show. I refused to drink the water. Y'all are all aware of that. Mm-hmm. Would have been nice if we had some damn pizza.
5: Speaking of drinking, it's amazing how different I feel today. I didn't drink last night. Normally on Friday nights, I go to town. I run into a bunch of people I know or fans of the show and sit there and have beers. And then I'm not wasted, but I've been drinking.
9: Sure.
5: And I didn't drink at all yesterday, and I woke up at 5:30 this morning. I got to bed at 10:30 and went and made you some bacon.
7: Thank you so much. That was
5: and coffee.
7: Nice.
5: Yes. And then went and rode 10 miles on the cross-country trail on the dirt bike. I mean, I feel like a new man.
7: You had not a drop yesterday?
5: I mean, I had a couple.
7: But okay.
5: I wasn't drunk. I had no hangover.
7: I had one glass of Cabernet last night, and I'm so ashamed.
5: Why?
7: Well, my minimum's three.
9: Very nice.
7: I let myself down there, Coach.
5: Right. Yeah. I tried to take y'all on a drive last night, and y'all didn't go. I didn't realize you had another set to do when you and Paul were playing.
7: Right, yeah, there was no scheduled act, so we kind of did a double and a half.
5: Mm-hmm.
7: What was the car you were in, that black one?
5: It's a 67 442. We sold it at that sale last Christmas where I had all those great cars from Tulsa, Oklahoma.
7: Oh, yeah.
5: And I was sick about selling that one. And I did a video, and I was like, I would much rather have the 3,000 that car sitting in my garage than the 3,000 profit it made. And the guy saw the video, and he came up to me at the Gas Monkey Ice House live last week.
7: Sold it back?
5: And said, hey, do you want that car back?
7: Whoa.
5: I was like, yeah. And so it's here.
7: It's cool.
9: Okay.
5: Stick shift, Hurst Edition, W30, red inner fenders. Absolute. I think it's the best one out there.
7: Sounds great.
5: No, I mean, I think it's like the best example of one out there. It's one of those cars you don't want to do with it.
7: Mm.
5: Put some stupid price on it and just sit on it.
7: Okay. Yeah.
5: $125,000.
7: Okay.
5: Yeah.
7: Wow. Okay.
5: I mean, I paid a lot for it.
7: I know you did.
5: But I'm marking it up 50 grand, I think. Yeah. 50 grand. I'm going to mark it up 50 grand. I'm just going to sit on it and wait for some Rich, goofy son of a bitch. Say, I gotta have it.
7: That's core I need right there.
5: Well, I mean, it's just the best one there is.
7: Yeah, it is.
5: I'm telling you, it's the best one there is. We're gonna have these cars sitting around. Might as well have good crap.
9: Not a chicken. What is it? The
5: fire chicken that's 2 years there. In the build?
7: Do we have a target date for the super chicken to be fixed? Done?
9: Fire chicken's not happening anytime soon.
5: I mean, just every time we get somebody to get started on it, they get started on another job.
6: Last August was the target date.
5: Yeah. I do have a video coming out, and he's did a good job. Remember when you and I sat down in the W6 Steakhouse in Walnut Springs and did that bit, and you played, what song was it when I was pushing? Anyway, I saw the video yesterday. And the girl driving the Chevelle.
8: Oh, yeah.
5: And the car catching on fire in the shop, which you did not see, and some other stuff. And Braden put a video together, and I was like, chop these up into three stories. Do an A story, a B story, and a C story. Because it's like 30 minutes long. And I like do like sitcoms where they cut to the other one. And I said, grab like the Seinfeld bass line. So when you switch and you pivot to another scene, people will know what we're doing.
7: Transitional.
5: He's like, well, we haven't trained the listeners to look at it like that. I said, well, I think television has.
7: Yes.
5: And there's some television products in our, you know, Rollins and I have been working on this TV thing, and I really think it's happening. So we need to start getting into TV mode in our shooting and our delivery and our
8: absolutely.
5: Filming.
8: Absolutely. Yeah, production.
5: All right, we'll be right back. My name is John Clay Wolf, by Cars Radio, and this is Better Than Ezra.
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0: You know, summer is a great time to re-examine how much time your kids are spending on social media, along with what they are seeing and who they are engaging with. Ask them how the posts in their feed make them feel. These apps are built to be addictive, so kids, all of us in fact, will keep coming back for more, even when we are made to feel worse. It's bizarre. You might need to help your son or daughter reset their algorithm by unfollowing certain accounts and following or interacting with more positive ones. They might need suggestions of other healthier things to do, or to see you leading the way by example and putting your own phone away. In the run-up to bedtime, everyone's phone should go away, no questions asked. And if you need some help, sort of, I guess, resetting expectations, try engaging parents of your kids' friends for a more coordinated effort. I'm Dr. Sanjay Gupta, helping you live a better life.
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5: The news is crazy. Isn't it weird we have two news channels in America that tell you two completely different news? Thank God we don't do that with the weather. Wouldn't that be insane if we had political, opinionated weather? Like, hey, we're going to the beach tomorrow. Let's check the left-wing weather. Hey, folks, 90 degrees outside. Beautiful day for an abortion. We got some dark clouds coming in. Excuse me, clouds of color. And, as you can see, we got Tropical Storm Kelly a-brewing, slowly transition to Hurricane Kevin, but we don't judge. And we're not sure what the future holds, but we know it's female. Back to you, they, them. Holy moly, that was weird. Let's check the right-wing weather. Maybe that'll be a little more informative, the right-wing weather. Boop. Hey, folks, grab your boots. It's 100% chance of storming the capital. Oh, yeah, gonna be a lot of hailing and hailing out there, and we got some ice in the Midwest. We need some ice at the border, I'll tell you that right now. And praise the Lord, and back to you, sugar.
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8: Rollins went to, he's in a deal, Route 66 car thing in Tulsa, Richard is. And guess who he sat next to at the bar last night before he gets on the plane?
9: Ozzy Osbourne.
8: A guy that's going back to Tulsa.
10: Sylvester Stallone.
8: No, my brother.
10: Oh, God.
8: All right. Exactly. I was just like, oh, God.
10: Oh, man.
8: Because he's my older brother. He's 7 years old. So he always has to be in the middle of my business and tell everybody what's going on and how it's supposed to be and really with John and this and that.
9: Right.
8: And I was just like, when he told me that, I was like, oh, God.
9: Next time you see Rawlings, his stock tank will be half full.
8: It'll be fine. But it's just brothers are they're interesting.
9: I understand. Older sisters can be the exact same kind of thing. But, I mean, I like your brother's always nice to me.
8: Mm-hmm.
9: So he and I are cool. But I can see what you're saying.
8: Now, anytime I have something, he just goes into my stuff like it's his. Mm-hmm. That's the problem. Yeah. I mean, I remember when I was a kid, you know, when we were about the same size, I'm in high school, I get new clothes for school, right? Remember when you go shopping for school?
9: You bet.
8: And I had my new stuff laid out. I was excited. And he would come in my room and take what he liked.
9: God.
8: Just like Chet from Weird Science. It's not yours anymore. It's mine. He killed my horse.
9: What?
8: Yeah. I mean, he didn't, like, murder it.
9: What did he do?
8: They wanted me to rope calves real bad. He,
9: sure.
8: My dad.
9: Yeah.
8: My dad, really. And my brother was Mr. All PRCA roper, blah, blah, blah. So there was a horse. They bought me a roping horse. I started roping on the horse. It's my horse. I'm kind of half-assed getting into this.
9: Sure.
8: But the truth was, it was his practice horse, not his show horse. And they just called it my horse just to try to lure me in. So he's practicing on him in the middle of the afternoon in the summer, put him in the stall, and he died.
11: You haven't got over this, have you?
8: Overheated. No.
11: It's just making me think. Because you're thinking about it. I can see it.
10: You have to talk to that horse, right, that you lost. And we have him.
11: You got to channel
10: we're going to channel the horse that John's brother killed.
11: You might be bridging this gap over generations.
9: I've got my Ouija board. Yeah. We're working on it.
11: I see it.
10: From the heavens.
8: I think this is going to suck bad.
9: What was the horse's name?
8: I don't remember.
10: I'm sure he will remember.
9: Just call him Cheeto.
8: Gus. Cheeto. Okay.
9: Gus.
8: He's a roping horse.
9: Gus the horse. Gus the horse. Gus. Can you hear us?
10: Gus.
11: There he is.
12: Where am I? Hey, that's John Clay. What are you doing over there? Where you been?
8: Well, I've been here since you died in the heat stroke.
12: I'm sorry about that. Hey, your brother's a son of a bitch. You know what? I'll tell you what. Man, you know, you and me was riding and roping and taking breaks and eating lots of hay.
8: Drinking water?
12: I was still drinking water. Yeah. Good. You know, you could die. Like I did. Son of a bitch. Hey, we had some good times, though. I'll tell you what I really like all the time. You come down there in the morning, sometimes late in the morning. It took you a while to get to have it. But I'll tell you what. Boy, once you dedicated yourself to that, and you roping in your skills and your hoofing and everything, you was right into it. You could have been better than your brother. That's why he killed me. I'm pretty sure. Yeah, he used to call me names, and he was hoofing awful hard, and he whipped me.
5: Oh, no.
12: Yeah, like some kind of hooker or something.
11: I'm so sorry to hear
12: that. It's bad. It was just bad. Hey, it's okay now, though. I'm in horse heaven.
8: No, well, that's good. I didn't know horses went to heaven.
12: Yeah, guess who my trainer is?
11: Who's that?
12: Zsa Gabor.
5: Oh, really?
12: Yeah, no, she's real nice to horses, you know. It's not like I'm a police horse. So anyway, hey, I got a time going on me here. You can reach me via Bob O's Ouija board anytime you want. Just use two hands, menu your left, spell out Gus, and give me that old smile. Hey, I love you, man. Miss you, partner.
8: Good to see you.
12: I'll see you one of these days if I can get back there. I've been talking to Satan about it.
11: No,
5: no.
12: We'll see what we can do on down the road, buddy.
8: Thank you.
12: All right.
11: So much better than we thought it might be.
2: Wow, I can't believe that worked.
11: That worked.
2: That's crazy.
11: That's amazing.
2: Jeez, the stuff we're capable of here.
11: I know, right?
8: Let's go Jeopardy.
5: Is that time?
10: Do we have a guest?
8: We do. Crab wants to play Jeopardy.
5: Okay.
11: Crab?
8: Crab, you there?
13: Hey, good morning.
8: Good morning.
13: Good morning, guys.
8: Hey. Crab in California.
13: Today.
8: Thanks. We're having fun.
2: Must be time to test the intellect and pop culture IQ of our own John Clay Wolf Show crew. There's John Clay right there, front and center. J.D. Ryan.
5: Yeah, where are the white women at?
2: DJ Pre-K is back in the nethers of our technical center. And got Crab from California. Crab, can you hear us?
8: Steve Crab.
13: Yes.
2: Good.
13: So what's my
2: whenever you want to, whenever you want to answer a question, you have
8: you
2: to say
8: ding, ding, ding,
2: ding, ding. I will acknowledge you, and then you answer the question. Okay.
13: All right.
2: And
8: let's
2: speak
8: go.
2: Up. Damn it! Here comes your categories. Ready?
8: Get that mic.
2: Category one is nothing but monkeys. Identify these famous simians in pop culture. And category two, House of Bob. Name the places in pop culture where these Bobs show up.
11: All right.
2: Ready to play Jeopardy? What
8: the hell's a Bob?
2: Category one, question one. When it comes to giant apes, King Kong's the king of them all. But this lesser-known classic from the 40s featured a slightly smaller giant ape and was remade in 1998.
8: Ding, ding, ding.
2: John Clay
8: Grape
2: Wolf.
8: Ape.
2: That is incorrect. It is a feature film. In black and white. With, I think, a Ray Harryhausen claymation
8: ooh.
2: Ape. And was remade in 1998, starring Charlize Theron.
8: You just told me.
10: Ding, ding, ding.
8: Don't cheat, Pre-K.
2: DJ Pre-K.
10: What is Congo?
2: That is incorrect.
10: Ooh.
2: Love that movie, though.
8: He
2: Michael
8: did not
2: Crichton.
8: Cheat.
2: Correct answer is, what is Mighty Joe Young?
11: Oh,
2: Mighty Joe Young.
11: Yeah.
2: Loved that as a kid. Saw it on Shock Theater when I was 7. Question two. A professional acting orangutan played Clint Eastwood's sidekick in Every Which Way But Loose. His real name was Manus.
11: Ding, ding, ding.
2: J.D. Ryan?
11: What is Clyde?
2: What is Clyde?
5: Bam! On the
2: right
5: board.
2: Turn, Clyde.
11: Right
2: question
11: turn.
2: Three. This is the only Beatles album to feature John Lennon's cryptic tune, Everybody's Got Something to Hide Except Me and My Monkey. Which album did it come from?
11: Wow.
13: The White Album. Ding, ding, ding.
2: That's correct.
5: Hey, Crab's on the board.
2: Crab. Post to ding first, but I think you're starting to get it. Category two, question one. Here we go. As a decades-long host of a certain daytime TV game show, this famous Bob invited contestants to come
11: ding,
2: on
11: ding,
2: down.
11: Ding.
2: Oh, J.D. Ryan.
11: Who's Bob Barker?
2: That's correct.
10: That was easy.
8: I just called him a D.
13: That was a softball.
8: Softballs.
2: Question two. This PBS painting and art instructor had an endless number of inspirational phrases like
8: ding, ding, ding.
2: Is that John?
8: Who is Bob Ross?
2: That's correct.
10: Bam.
14: Happy little trees. Happy little trees.
10: Score is 2-1.
14: Question three.
10: Okay, no points.
14: This popular actor and comedian starred in his first TV sitcom as a psychologist practicing in the city of Chicago.
11: Ding, ding, ding.
14: J.D. Ryan.
11: Who's Bob Newhart?
14: That's a Bob Newhart show. That's correct.
10: Man, wow. J.D.'s in the lead. 3-1.
14: All right, down to double Jeopardy questions. Y'all ready?
11: Ding, ding, ding.
14: Back to category one. This very young chimpanzee has been the star of children's books since 1940.
11: Ding, ding, ding.
14: J.D. Ryan.
11: Who is Curious George?
14: That's correct. Wow.
10: Dang, J.D. Ryan is just, man.
8: I'll take Social Security for $500.
11: Yeah, there we go. I was going to give, okay.
14: Question two. This popular television series running from 1979 to 1981 featured actor Greg Evigan as truck driver Billy Joe McKay.
10: Ding, ding, ding.
14: John?
8: Who is BJ and the Bear?
14: That's correct.
10: And John's trying to come back.
14: Love that.
8: Is that
14: show.
8: A double?
10: That's a double. You're down by two.
8: Good.
14: Into category two, two questions left. Here we go. The 15th highest grossing film of 1991 starred Richard Dreyfuss as an egotistical psychotherapist who's followed on vacation by a mentally unstable patient. Did he rise?
11: What about Bob?
14: Is What About Bob?
8: Boom, that's a doubleheader for you. You just
10: 7-3-1, J.D. Ryan.
8: If this is like the basketball game Sunday, it's going to be Indiana.
10: You want to just do one more for the hell of it?
14: That's all I got is one more question. This actor, whose friends still just call him Bob, resurrected a career marred by drug abuse and actual jail time to come back in such a big way, he's now known to two generations of movie audiences as Iron Man.
8: Ding, ding, ding.
14: John Clay Wolf.
8: You want his name?
14: Yes.
8: Well, if I had it at the top of my head, I would give it to you. It's Iron Man. He's a dope addict from way back, and he's cleaned
14: less than
8: up.
14: Zero. He was so good in that.
8: He was so good in it. And
10: he's trying to get to there, guys. He's trying.
14: He's always so good.
8: It's easy.
13: Ding, ding, ding.
10: Oh,
8: go ahead, Crab.
13: SpongeBob.
11: God. No.
8: It's. I mean, why can I not think of this? This is dumb. Am I mildly retarded?
14: Nobody knows the actor that plays Iron Man, for Christ's sakes.
8: For Christ's sakes, what's his
15: ding,
8: name?
15: Ding, ding, ding.
14: DJ Pre-K?
15: Robert Downey Jr.
8: Yeah,
10: thank you.
14: God almighty.
10: Pre-K's not in last place, everybody.
14: What's our tally?
10: J.D. Ryan with 7.
8: Yee-hoo.
10: John with 3. Pre-K with 2 and Crab with 1.
14: J.D. Ryan can win.
11: Yeah, baby.
8: Thanks, Crab. Yeah, baby. Have a good day in the L.A. riots.
13: Yeah, that's fun.
8: Remember, the show's brought to you by America's Best Car Buyer. 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Pay fast. Look at the reviews. The only people that really bitch on the reviews are the ones that say we lowballed them that are junk cars.
11: Sure, they're all
8: the
11: junk.
8: The junk cars, they're the $500 stuff, they bitch all the time. 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
11: Nope.

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20: A colleague of mine went to a meeting of the Primetime Seniors the other week. There are programs like this all over the country for people in their 60s, 70s, 80s, and beyond to stay active. It's not just something to keep older folks busy. It helps to keep their bodies in shape and their brains sharp. Showing up with a good attitude is a must, and research shows that having the right mindset actually does lead to better physical aging. So if you need some suggestions to boost your positivity, experts we talked to recommended focusing on goals, which can boost your confidence. Practice gratitude, they said. One of the seniors my colleague met told her that just waking up in the morning is, quote, better than the alternative. That's true. Focus on the things you can control. Diet and exercise. And very importantly, surround yourself with positive people, because that can be contagious. I'm Dr. Sanjay Gupta, helping you live a better life.
21: You have earned the title Marine.
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23: John Clay Ferguson Wolf graduated from Southern Methodist University in Dallas, Texas in 1995. He began his higher education playing defensive end for SMU Mustangs football, but resigned from the team to open his first business venture in neighboring Fort Worth, Texas. And thus, the working model of Wolf's professional life was begun. John worked his way through SMU, operating both his Fort Worth college hotspots and concert promotion business, and selling vehicles purchased at auction around the Southwest for a slight markup, an art known as wholesaling. Within a year, the car business won out over those other ventures, and John Wolf parlayed his business into a nationwide enterprise, buying cars and trucks in Miami, New Orleans, Detroit, Chicago, Phoenix, Los Angeles, and Houston. With the help of a small, concentrated staff, Wolf made his first million by the age of 26. But in late 2004, he suffered a spinal cord injury during a motocross accident that left him paralyzed from the waist down. And while John Clay concentrated on regaining the ability to walk unassisted, his business prospects were building to an unexpected fever pitch. While he opened his own Ford and Dodge dealership in Vernon, Texas in 2006, John also pitched the idea of a weekly car talk program to radio stations in neighboring Wichita Falls, Texas, initially as a platform for advertising for Wolf Ford Dodge. But increasingly, his years of operation in the wholesale car business showed through. John had an uncanny ability to bid call-in listeners' vehicles for trade-in at the dealership, sight unseen. He was accurate enough to create not only the prospect of profiting from the resale of those vehicles, he also brought some much-needed attention and new business to the fledgling new enterprise located on the edge of the West Texas desert. And Car Talk, featuring host Scotty Preston, was born. The program first aired on The Outlaw, KOLI-FM in Wichita Falls.
25: Good morning to you, Car Talk. That's the name of the program. Scotty Preston along with John Wolf. Good morning, John.
26: Good morning, Scotty.
25: How are you doing this morning?
26: Great. Feeling wonderful.
25: 691-9502 is the number if you're out of the area, 866-691-9502. So what is up in your world?
26: Not much. We've just been busy trying to figure out these rebates this week and these new specials. Everybody, the manufacturers are They promised not to do it like they did last year, which means last year they went employee pricing. I don't know if you remember that, and they all get in a big pricing battle. And they, I think it kind of, I mean, they sold a lot of cars, but it hurt them all financially. And they said, we're not going to do this again because it hurt the dealers and it hurt the factory because they just, they really literally cheap sell everything. So Chrysler, excuse me, a little tired. Chrysler pops off and starts at July 1st. They go 0% and employee pricing. And Ford and GM had to follow suit. So GM announced a 72-month 0%.
25: 0% for 72 months, yeah, I saw that.
26: On select vehicles, which Tahoes and Suburbans don't apply. And they've all just come out with it. And then you've got the, you can take the money or you can take the rebate. And you've got to take, you got to figure out all these rebates.
25: Take the money or take the rebate?
26: Take the free money. I'm sorry, take the 0%.
25: Oh, okay.
26: See, so if you want the 0% loan, then you have to forfeit your rebate.
25: Okay.
26: Right. So you have to do the math. You know, it depends. See, you work the math out to see what works better in your favor. You know, 7% interest versus a $4,000 rebate over 6 months. So it's confusing.
25: Yeah.
26: But that's what we've been doing, and just trying to get a grip on our pricing more than anything. It's hard to sell cars when you don't know what you own them for.
25: That's amazing, isn't it? What's my cost of this? I don't know. Just sell it.
26: I really don't know.
25: We got to boost some iron.
26: The funny part is when you call the factory, when you call your rep to verify one, and they don't know either.
25: They don't know. Yeah, it's kind of confusing. You know, I guess the car business is it's an ever-changing world out there, especially with the pricing and stuff.
26: Right. But they're like, we're sending you new window stickers. Okay, so that's, you know, we really don't know what we have in these cars. And then you run a computer, you put the VIN number in the computer on each deal to verify the rebate, right, that's good right now. And sometimes it's right, sometimes it's wrong. And they say, well, it's just a guide. This don't use this as a law. So you have to call in and... There's some scenarios that if you have all the right stuff, if you're a home builder and you're a, you know, elderly and you're driving the competitions, there's a competitions rebate, and there's a, you know, computer geek rebate and a Scotty Preston rebate and a,
25: oh really?
26: Yeah.
25: I get a rebate. How do you figure that stuff out? Why can't they just make it simple?
26: I don't know, but I don't know how they're how the customers can know if we don't.
25: Yeah.
26: So, it's odd.
25: Very odd.
26: Very odd.
25: Very, very odd.
26: Mm-hmm.
25: We got a guest on the phone. Who is this, John?
0: Ron.
1: Good morning.
0: Good morning. Ron Fleury from Mendon, Louisiana.
1: Louisiana?
0: What are you doing today?
1: John, I'm on the riverbank in East Texas this morning.
0: Yeah? Karnak?
1: I'm waiting your call. Yes, sir. In the Karnak area. I'm going to tell you what car business picked up for us in Louisiana this past 2 weeks. And we wrapped up with a bang. Best month we've had since February, I guess.
0: Really?
1: Yeah.
0: Why?
1: We had a little tent sale there at the old Arcadia Motor Company.
0: Did you?
1: And we did a little light advertising. We had the right units out there, and the folks come on in and picked out the one that their dreams were made of, and we just try to make everybody happy.
0: Well, cool. It's good to hear that.
1: How's things at the Big Vern show?
0: Same deal up in Vernon. We got a little light a couple weeks ago, like I told you. Then it got heavy again, and we ended the month off strong.
1: Good.
0: Dodge has picked back up. It wasn't like you. We didn't have the best month since of the year by any means, but we had a good month.
1: Well, that's good.
0: Yeah.
1: Y'all sell a lot of the Cummins diesel pickups, don't you?
0: Yes, sir.
1: That's what I figured.
0: What did you? Well, you and I talked about this the other day. You wanted a Ford or a Cummins. Did you just saved your old one, your haul rig?
1: Yeah, we revived her.
0: Okay, so you're gonna keep it for a while?
1: For a little while, yeah.
0: Well, I need to. We did have a used car week and month, and I need to buy some more. I need to buy a few more if you've got any for me this morning. That's what I was calling for.
1: John, let's see. We sold so many. I've got some things I think working that's going to be coming in probably Monday or Tuesday.
0: Mm-hmm.
1: And I'll mention a couple of them in case you're interested.
0: Sure.
1: Because I'm not really, you know, I've never been out in person to the actual John Wolf establishment to see what you do sell.
0: Mm-hmm.
1: But I'll pitch a couple of these if any of them interest you. How about that?
0: Sure, all diesels and then any Highline cars or hot rod cars.
1: Well, I got a...
0: Generics really aren't what I need to be buying. We trade for that.
1: Okay. I got a possible deal, if I can get this deal put together first of the week, on a 04 BMW Z4 Roadster convertible.
0: Mm-hmm.
1: Red in color, automatic with 4,000 miles.
0: That's good mileage.
1: Think I got something to work down in Vernon?
0: Sure. I mean, anything works in Vernon that's sexy. Just if it doesn't work in town, it works on the internet for me. So just like that Mercedes from 2 weeks ago.
1: Right.
0: What's the money on it?
1: It's going to be somewhere 25.5, 26. I'm not sure.
0: Where's that in the book? Do you know?
1: No, I don't know.
0: How much above book is because the miles? I mean, obviously it's
1: well. Good, I think it's right in line with average book.
0: Then that'll work.
1: And it's 4,000 miles, and supposed to be a baby doll like new. So
0: then I'll take it.
1: Kind of like a demo. So we'll get that put together. I'll
0: definitely
1: put.
0: I mean, I've got that Equinox down there still that I need to pick up.
1: Yeah, that's true. So we can get us a load and make it easier because you're so far away.
0: Right.
1: You know.
0: Right.
1: You're not in Fort Worth anymore. Where it's a 3-hour run. So
0: right.
1: I do understand that. I don't know. What about a mom and pop Chevy Express raised roof customized van?
0: What year?
1: 2000. 70-something thousand miles. Older people own this rig. Supposed to be immaculate with big screen TV in it and all that stuff. And that's supposed to be possibly coming in Tuesday or Wednesday.
0: Raised roof?
1: Raised roof.
0: Leather?
1: Cloth.
0: What brand?
1: Chevy Express.
0: Boards and wheels? Custom
1: got
0: paint?
1: Got wheels, got the wraparound boards. Supposed to be a nice little rig.
0: Custom paint? They painted it and we custom?
1: There you go. There you go, baby.
0: How much?
1: Oh, somewhere in the... I think it's going to be somewhere around $8,200,
0: $8,300. Double aught with 70, high topper, big TV.
1: That's right.
0: Quad captains, boards. Now, what about the paint?
1: Paint is kind of a pewter with some kind of little color trim or something like
0: that.
1: I
0: mean, is it pretty generic or is it all real heavy-duty paint job?
1: Well, it's a choo-choo conversion.
0: Gotcha. Okay, choo-choo.
1: And I haven't seen it yet, but it may be a deal first of the week. Of course, you know, it's 4th of July weekend, John. All the dealerships are busting at the seams.
0: Right.
1: People are stirring. I'm already bidding cars this morning already.
0: Really?
1: Yeah.
0: Good.
1: So that's a good thing. Good. What are you doing for the 4th of July weekend, John?
0: I really don't have any plans yet. I'm going to figure that out when I get out of here.
1: Well, I think July is going to be a great month at the Wolf Auto Group. I feel it coming.
0: Good. I do, too. Yeah, we're set up for it. We're all geared up, got our inventory in line, and I think July will be one of those monster months.
1: Well, it's I deal a lot with the Honda store there in Shreveport, Louisiana.
0: Uh-huh.
1: And I'm telling you, John, I've never seen nothing like it.
0: Oh, they're busy?
1: They're busy, and I probably buy 20, 25 a month out of there.
0: From old Mullet Boy?
1: No, my friend Eric Matranga's doing that now.
0: I know, remember?
1: Yeah. Oh, that's right. Yeah. He's in there. And Kevin's doing fine.
0: Right.
1: Bought him a boat. Got him some new honeys, John.
0: All right.
1: The old deal's out we talked about 2 weeks ago. You made me feel bad. I'm so glad the man can't hear that radio station way down here in Louisiana.
0: Talking about him running his old lady, keeping
1: her in shape.
0: You
1: ought to be ashamed of yourself, John.
0: You said it, not me. I listened to the recording of the show the other day, and I just died laughing.
1: Oh, no.
0: You know, and he'd get her up in the morning, and he'd run her. I'm like, run her? Yeah, run her. Jogger. Keep her running around the house in the sun.
1: Trying to keep them hips down.
0: All right, we're going to get back at it. And let me know about those rigs, and the BMW is definitely on me and the Power Stroke. And
1: okay.
0: And I might make a call and check on that van.
1: Okay.
0: I'll
1: if they all develop, we'll talk on Monday.
0: Okay.
1: Have a great weekend.
0: You too.
1: See you now. Thanks. Bye-bye.
25: 94.9 The Outlaw Car Talks, the name of the program. Scotty Preston along with John Wolf. Numbers to call, 691-9502. Out of the area, 866-691-9502. We have a caller on the line.
0: Shannon, you got him on the phone?
2: Mm-hmm.
0: Shannon,
2: yeah,
0: you there?
2: I'm here.
0: Hey there.
2: How are you guys?
0: Good. I wanted to call you because I get a lot of questions about diesels. Shannon is the expert. He runs the service department. He worked at Pruitt for 20 years or 17 years. Now he works for us. And this guy is just a wealth of knowledge in these engines. And hey, Shannon, we talk about diesels so much. And I mean, you hear so many different opinions. You ask one guy a question and you get an answer. And you ask another fellow which one's better and you get another answer. But you work on these things. You see them lined up every morning. And go to the test tracks and do all the factory-sponsored, service-issued stuff. Tell me something. Straight-up question. You've got a Chevy diesel, Duramax, Ford, Power Stroke, and a Cummins Dodge. Line them all up on a quarter mile, empty, no trailer, no nothing, and drag them. Who wins?
2: Uh-huh.
0: What happens?
2: Well, we're going to have Ford first and the Dodge second, Chevy third.
0: And why is that? And that's fact. That's not a
2: that's fact. That's what, like I said, we actually get to go to these sponsored deals by the manufacturer, and you get to drive a little bit of everything, and they one after another. The Ford will come out on top of the low end torque, Dodge right on the heels, and the Chevy's in the dust. And that's just honest. I mean, I work for all three manufacturers at one time or another.
0: I got you. Well,
2: yeah.
0: So tell me this. You do the same thing. You drag race them, and you put 20,000 pounds on a gooseneck trailer, and you have the same race with a 20,000-pound load. What happens?
2: Ford.
0: Really?
2: Walks away.
0: So, like, in that scenario, does Ford, is the finish line time different, loaded?
2: Oh, yes. Yeah. They, like I said, we get to go to these test and drive. They'll put 8,000 gallons of water on behind each truck.
0: Mm-hmm.
2: Let you, let you actually drag race them.
0: Really?
2: I mean, that's how neat a deal it is. We get lucky enough to get to go to, you know, play with other people's money.
0: Right.
2: And the Ford, by far, now this year's a new year. I mean, every time you go to one, it's a little different.
0: And when you say Ford, is that the old motor or the new motor?
2: New motor, 6 liter.
0: Okay, so it is a more powerful engine than the Dodge, but they've figured out how to keep
2: the EPA happy.
0: Really?
2: Yeah. Yeah, and like I said, I'm waiting for Dodge to come out this year with their test and drive. They do have the competitors there, though. I mean, they'll actually have everything there for you to just get after it and let you try to tear them up.
0: Now, what happens if you take a Ford and a Dodge and you put a chain between them and put them in four-wheel drive?
2: That's been done many a time.
0: And you just tow them. I mean, you just set them up on a tug-of-war.
2: Yeah.
0: Get them parking lot, put them in four-wheel drive, chain them up, and, you know, have a ton of...
2: Probably the guy on the gas first is going to win. I mean, that's how good the Dodge is, too.
3: Exactly.
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20: There are lots of things you can measure to get an idea of how healthy you are at any given moment. Temperature, heart rate, blood pressure, just to name a few. But how about how healthy you will be and how long you're likely to live? According to a new study out of the University of Buffalo, two simple strength tests are pretty accurate at predicting longevity in older women. One is hand grip strength, and the other is how quickly people can stand up from a seated position without using their arms. By the way, I remember interviewing former President Jimmy Carter when he was quite old and being really impressed how he just popped out of the chair without using his arms. Not a lot of older people can actually do that. But I think the message here is that maintaining strength as you age is going to help you perform everyday activities, but also help you avoid injury and stay independent. I'm Dr. Sanjay Gupta, helping you live a better life.
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8: For more than a decade, the Environmental Working Group has put out a list of the so-called Dirty Dozen. 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Well, this year, spinach topped the list, followed by kale, collard, mustard greens, strawberries, grapes, nectarines, peaches, cherries, apples, blackberries, pears, potatoes, and blueberries. 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Point is, though, you could consider buying these items organic if and when you can, and then taking extra care when you wash them. The FDA recommends rinsing all fruits and vegetables, even the ones that are organic, under running water that is slightly warmer than room temperature. Don't use soap, bleach, or any fancy produce washes. I'm Dr. Sanjay Gupta, helping you live a better life.
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11: By the end of 2006, Car Talk had become such a big hit, Scotty and John managed to syndicate the program to no less than five separate markets by the middle of 2007. 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And though the other Car Talk didn't offer the same flair for natural, casual talk or offer sight-unseen bids on listeners' vehicles, they did have their program in syndication first. And so, in Wichita Falls, Abilene, Amarillo, Lubbock, and Frederick, Oklahoma, Top Gear became a Saturday morning staple as our special edition of Who is John Wolf continues.
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18: Well, good morning to you. Coming to you live from the showroom floor right here in beautiful downtown Vernon, Texas. It is time for Top Gear.
19: Hello, everyone. It's John Wolf.
18: That's what I'm talking about right there, baby. That's what I'm talking about.
19: And Scotty Prest.
18: You can turn my headphones up a little bit. I'm deaf. I am so deaf.
19: Deaf's okay.
18: I am deaf.
19: More? Moss?
18: 1-888. That sounds good right there. 888-469-6533. You got any questions about the car business? Or about buying a car? About selling a car? And we're going to talk about some neat stuff this morning. And if you want to know what your vehicle's worth, man, we got the phone lines open. 888-469-6533. I have got the expert, the man. And even if he makes a mistake, he steps up to the plate.
19: Give me a call. I will bid your trade on there in front of the world, just like the old adage says. Saturday morning, those people in the market, they tell their friends, hey, listen, John Wolf, right? Give them a call. We've been your trade. Here we are.
18: We've been doing this for a year now. We started this in June a year ago. Anyway, it's time for me to renegotiate my contract, John.
19: Yeah.
18: I want some perks.
19: What kind of perks?
18: I don't know. I'd like to have breakfast on Saturday mornings when I get here. I want the buffet.
19: You want the Dillard feed package?
18: Yeah, Dillard has a banana split.
19: Dillard has a sales manager. Package.
20: This is good radio. This is good radio. Poor John is over there sweating. We got a call. Let's go to it.
21: Yeah, I was wanting to talk about Scotty Preston.
19: Well, we're going to put Scotty on the spot.
20: Are we going to put me on the spot?
21: Yeah, that's Scotty Preston. Man, I went down there and bought a car from him when he was selling cars, and I have to say, that was the worst car salesman I've ever dealt with.
20: You think?
21: Yeah. I mean, it was just ridiculous. The
20: really?
21: Hustle and bustle, you know, oh, God, man. Man, he was just horrible.
20: Oh, really?
21: Yeah. And now he has a dang radio show about selling cars. Who ever gave that guy a job? He's on the radio.

0: who is this?
1: I have no idea. That's funny.
0: Well, you know, the funny
1: we're
0: thing,
1: all just getting each other.
0: The funny thing about you know what the funny thing about that is a couple weeks ago I did a live remote out at Herb Easley Motors. And old Russell Wetzel down there, he said, come here, man, I want to show you something. Took me over to the used car lot, and they had a classified paper there from several. Are you still there?
1: No, I heard him hung up.
0: Did he hang up?
1: Probably one of your buddies.
0: Yeah, probably. Anyway, he had a classified paper there. Remember back in the old days, at the end of the month, they put the salesman of the month in there from Auto Car Lot. And there I was in my old picture. I mean, it was like
1: weird.
0: It was back years ago, man. It was funny. I was like, I used to remember Russell was in there as a car. You know, and we had a bunch of other people. It was funny. I knew that guy, but it was a long, long, long time ago. But you know, one of the things that I remember very fondly about the car business is having that customer that you take from step one all the way through, and the most rewarding and exciting thing for a salesman, not only you know making the commission on the sale, but is having them people bring their family and their
1: That's
0: friends to you. It's such an honor, you know, and it's so much fun. When they you know that you were treated right, you got them the best deal that you get, because we're all working for a win-win situation there. I mean, the salesmen really, they're not out, and a lot of people think it, they're not out to get you, they're out to sell you a car, because they don't make nothing if they don't sell a car.
1: Right.
0: And you know, the main thing here is just being able to get everybody to agree on a figure to where when there's profit being made, you're happy with the price, they're happy with the price, and they're happy with the car. And that's the main thing. And you know, delivery is a very important part of it too.
1: Right. That is true.
0: 0% finance. Let's get back on track. I don't know who that was.
1: That's fine. Big John.
2: 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I'm Wallace Edwards.
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3: A better life with Dr. Sanjay Gupta.
13: There are lots of things you can measure to get an idea of how healthy you are at any given moment. Temperature, heart rate, blood pressure, just to name a few. But how about how healthy you will be and how long you're likely to live? According to a new study out of the University at Buffalo, two simple strength tests are pretty accurate at predicting longevity in older women. One is hand grip strength, and the other is how quickly people can stand up from a seated position without using their arms. By the way, I remember interviewing former President Jimmy Carter when he was quite old and being really impressed how he just popped out of the chair without using his arms. Not a lot of older people can actually do that. But I think the message here is that maintaining strength as you age is going to help you perform everyday activities, but also help you avoid injury and stay independent. I'm Dr. Sanjay Gupta, helping you live a better life.
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19: After finding success with Top Gear, his weekly car talk show, playing in five separate radio markets, John settled into the day-to-day operation of his own small-town Ford Dodge dealership in Vernon, Texas. But when chance brought the opportunity to purchase his own broadcast station at 12:30 a.m., John moved his broadcast studio right onto the showroom floor. Almost immediately, the overall tone and attitude of the show began to reflect an even more plain-spoken, personal approach. And then again, many regular listeners, fans and otherwise, described the new Top Gear with John Clay Wolf as edgy. But you be the judge.
21: Good concept. Sex sells, we all know it. It's what drives us. It's our innate nature in the back of our brain. And sexy sells, period. Design philosophy. He told the Free Press on Tuesday that he wants to get Chrysler's cars to be sexy again. This is the new guy that's coming in, Ralph Giles. Actually, I messed all that up. Trevor Creed's been there. Hang on. Yeah, Trevor's been there forever. And Ralph Giles is going to take over Trevor's job at Chrysler as the lead designer September 1st. Giles is the one, the young man who designed the 300. And he told the Detroit Free Press on Tuesday that he would like to get Chrysler's cars to be, quote-unquote, sexy again. I want to kind of shepherd a new design philosophy, he says. I'm kind of done with the edge type of design, the more structured look, says Giles. He's 38-year-old, referring to the style of Chrysler's new minivans. Yeah, they kind of look government-issued. I mean, you put that next to a block of Velveeta, and you don't know which one's Chrysler and which one's Velveeta. And, like, the dash on a Dodge truck could be sometimes mistaked for that of a outdoor 55-gallon trash can. You know, there's just something about the plastic that Chrysler uses on some of their paneling is a little, I mean, couldn't we have, you know, spent the extra 50 cents per square inch and bumped it up a smidge? Well, I kind of am. I've had a lot of luxury cars in my day. But if I'm going to go out and spend 40 grand on a pimp sled, I'm not going to buy a Honda. I mean, a Hyundai. Or a Honda. A Honda, hell, a long time before Hyundai. And the sick thing is Hyundai's luxury cars are really nice. I don't know if y'all remember when Infiniti and Lexus came out, and everybody's like, huh, what do you think? I don't know. But all BS aside, Hyundai makes a nice car. But there's a mental obstacle of giving $40,000 for a Hyundai, because it wasn't that long ago that they were like those disposable cameras that you get at 7-Eleven. You use them a few times, and when it's out of film, you throw them in the trash can. It's kind of like, you know, somebody buying the Yugo brand name and coming out with something to compete with BMW. We'll see how it works. When I think of import cars, I mean the ones that just trump the big three, BMW and Mercedes and Lexus are the kingpins of the luxury sedan period in the story. I'm not going to argue with you about it because you're wrong.
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21: I don't know why I play Britney every once in a while. You don't hear her much. Maybe she's got her stuff together. Rick, you want to do a different song? You want to do a different intro? I mean, really, Britney's really not that cool. Or cooler than that. What about George Thorogood? All right. You ready? All right.
0: 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This is Top Gear. Top Gear with your host, John Wolf.
21: That's better. That's better. Good morning. You're on the air. Hello.
1: Hello.
21: Hello. Talk to me.
1: Yes, I'm looking to trade a vehicle in and see what I can get for it.
21: All right. What you got?
1: I have a 1999 Dodge Ram 3/4 ton diesel. It's got 90,000 miles. Looking at getting another one.
21: Truck's worth 10 grand.
1: 10 grand.
21: Mm-hmm.
1: Okay.
21: Have you had it appraised anywhere else?
1: I have not.
21: Where are you from?
1: Amarillo.
21: Amarillo by morning. Are you a George Strait fan?
1: I am.
21: Good. Are you a straight heterosexual male?
1: Yes.
21: Well, good for you. Me too. We have a lot in common. Okay. Well, what are you wanting to get into?
1: I'm looking at purchasing a newer vehicle, 07, 08.
21: Mm-hmm. You want a gas, half ton?
1: I'm looking to get back the same thing I'm in, 3/4 ton diesel.
21: Mega cab, quad cab, regular cab, dually, regular, but, you know, do you know a little bit more about?
1: Regular cab. I'd like to stay with leather.
21: Mm-hmm. Okay. Well, the rebates have never been bigger. I'm going to put you on the horn. What's your name?
1: Junior.
21: I'm going to put you on the horn with Robbie Eads and work your deal out. And if you want to come down here, we'll be here till 7 tonight. If not, we can deliver it up there before the sun goes down.
1: Okay.
21: All right. Thank you, sir. All right. And we'll be back after these short messages.
19: As you can probably guess, John Clay got more than his fair share of attention, being a self-made on-air personality in a town of less than 10,000. And with the equipment in place as the only operating broadcast studio located on the showroom floor of a working auto dealership nationwide, John began producing his own commercial advertising for Wolf Ford Dodge. So now, not only did his edgy approach take on the directness and one-upmanship of any effective promotional material, now the competition in neighboring towns, and in many cases, much larger cities, had to take notice as well.
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2: 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It's sad, but it's true. We've got some cars that we have to kill. We have to kill them. They've got to go. They're too old, and they're going down. 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
30: Few people now have asked me about a TikTok trend that they've come across. It's called 75 Hard. The challenge was created by entrepreneur and author Andy Frisella, who calls it a, quote, transformative mental toughness program and an Ironman for your brain. So here's what it entails. Eat a structured diet with no alcohol, drink a gallon of water, read 10 pages of nonfiction, take a progress photo, and complete two 45-minute workouts, one of them outdoors, every day for 75 days. Quite a challenge. We asked CNN fitness contributor Dana Santis about this, who reminded us that sustainable fitness isn't about punishment or proving discipline through extremes. It's about building habits that integrate into your lifestyle in a way that feels supportive and repeatable. If you ask me, that's going to be the key to long-term success. I'm Dr. Sanjay Gupta, helping you live a better life.
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7: 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John Clay's Saturday morning car talk program, Top Gear, was successfully in place as a weekend staple in several markets in the region. 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The new show, The Daily Nooner, became an immediate local hit, and John Wolfe and Cletus created the pattern for a program that, 3 years later, still airs for only 1 hour, and always beginning at 12 o'clock noon. 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
9: 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The Daily Nooner. The Daily Nooner.
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11: You've gotten
10: howdy,
11: all,
10: howdy.
11: You've gotten all off onto this politics here, and it's like way off the theme that I had.
10: Oh yeah, well,
11: for the day.
10: Okay,
11: I kind of had a pervert in the park. You know, we talked about this a little bit yesterday about why the perverts are attracted to the park.
10: I didn't understand it.
11: The guy was. The guy showing off his 2 inches in the park yesterday.
10: Right.
11: And for some reason, there was like 4 stories in the news today about kind of relating to that.
10: Really?
11: Yeah.
10: If there's nothing to do for 15 to 21-year-olds on Thursday, Friday, Saturday night.
12: A lot of them are going to find something.
13: Drinking and fighting.
10: Drinking and get in trouble.
12: Yeah, we sure don't want that.
10: Cause problems. Yeah. That makes sense. So the more...
12: community involvement, I think, is the big key.
10: Cletus, yes. I think you need to open the skating rink back up. Cletus,
12: 15 years ago.
10: Yeah.
13: There's a sign out in front of it. It's for sale.
12: Well I know. Yeah, John could buy it, couldn't he?
13: There you go. John's an entrepreneur.
10: Yeah, I think my hands are plenty full.
13: I had a lot of good memories back there in the 7th, 6th, 7th, 8th grade. I spent a lot of time at Skate City.
10: When was the last roller skate strap?
13: I don't know. I kind of outgrew it before it closed down.
10: Oh, did you?
13: Yes. I mean, I think.
10: You weren't like that guy in.
13: I think when you got a car, you quit going to the skating rink.
10: What show am I thinking? Dazed and Confused?
13: Yeah, I think so.
10: You know, they hang out at the skating rink, and he's the guy that's like too old. He's like 23 years old. He's still hanging out at the skating rink, and people are like, you know, he has that saying, you know what I like about high school girls? I keep getting older, and they just stay the same age. He's the creepy old guy that just can't seem to shake it loose.
13: Well, see, I tried.
10: That wasn't you?
13: No, once I got some wheels, I was done with the skating rink.
10: Was there ever a bowling alley out here?
13: Oh, yeah.
10: Where was
13: it? Right next to the skating rink. I bowled out there, but now that was a long time ago.
10: I don't think bowling quite packs the punch that it did back in the day.
13: Oh, see, I like to bowl.
10: Do you?
13: Yeah.
10: You would. Well, maybe that's what
13: you
10: need to do.
13: I'm a fan of it.
10: Are the floors still intact? I think
13: I don't
10: the
13: have
10: lanes
13: any idea.
10: Are very expensive to set up in the bowling area.
13: I imagine.
10: Do you?
13: Yeah, you might have to have old boys back there like the old days stacking them pins. Yeah.
10: Hey, will somebody help Susie get over here? We've got a guest today. You're going to like this.
9: Back to Top Gear.
10: Oh, wrong button. I'm a little off.
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10: And we're back. We'll get a little music going. 1218 Daily Nooner. 1550 KZRK. 1230 KSCY. Susie, you there? Don't tell me that doesn't work, Cletus. It's not working.
13: Uh-oh.
10: God.
13: Hold on, I can swap mics real quick.
10: You didn't test it?
13: No, I didn't test it.
10: Okay.
13: Wait, go ahead.
10: You there?
14: Yes.
13: Okay, now we can hear you. You got to get right up on that mic, kind of like I am here.
10: But it's still kind of light. What's going on, Susie?
14: It's hot.
10: There you go. It is hot. Well, thanks for coming by.
14: Uh-huh.
10: You know, when I was when I found you out there and somebody saw me giving you that five out the window and I got ridiculed, people's minds are in the gutter these days.
14: Yeah, they are. Well, I was in three magazines.
10: What kind of magazines?
14: Adult.
10: You were in them?
14: Yep.
10: Pictures?
14: Yep.
10: When was this? So you're published?
14: Yep.
10: Well, how long ago?
14: About 15 years ago.
10: Really?
14: Yep. I was in Jugs, Gents, and Score.
10: Did they pay you?
14: Yep.
10: How much?
14: I made about $1,000 in Azle, Texas.
10: Azle, Texas?
13: How do you get it? Does the guy just come through town?
14: Well, I was...
13: Taking pictures, or...
14: No, I lived on right off Lancaster.
10: I know where that is.
14: And I was walking across the street to Walmart's. I think Walmart's.
10: Yeah.
14: And this guy kept passing them, driving by. And he finally stopped, and he asked me if they were real, and he said he'd pay me just to see them. I said, okay. And he asked me if I ever needed any money to give him a phone call, and so I did. And he done some black and white photos, and they turned out real good. Then he called me back and wanted to do some color photos, and they put me in the magazines. So
10: well,
14: there I was.
10: Will you post that on the forum at GoWolf.com?
13: Rainbow accents. I tried to check this morning, and the forum was down.
10: Really, the forum was down.
13: Mm-hmm.
10: Well,
13: on other news though, he's got the stream running flawlessly now.
10: Does he?
13: Yes.
10: Did he say what was wrong with it? The buffering.
13: He just had to change some settings or something. I don't know.
10: Yeah, it was jumping and jerking a little bit too much for people's taste.
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18: A better life with Dr. Sanjay Gupta.
19: For decades, the prevailing wisdom for someone who's had a heart attack has been to put them on beta blockers for the rest of their life. But new research suggests that might not be necessary, and that the benefits of these medications probably taper off after a year or two. On the whole, and for the average person, beta blockers are very safe and very effective. But, as with any medication, they can come with a cost. A financial one, and also potential side effects. We're talking about things like fatigue, dizziness, dry mouth, dry eyes. I want to be clear when I say that you absolutely should talk to your doctor before starting or stopping any medication. Point is, if you're years out from a heart attack and you're in otherwise good health, you might want to ask your doctor about discontinuing beta blockers. You want to, of course, keep up a healthy lifestyle, diet, exercise, and sleep. I'm Dr. Sanjay Gupta, helping you live a better life.
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3: I was at this show, Bob. The free one.
4: Oh, yeah.
3: Halen did a free one in Dallas.
4: That was the beginning of the Hagar period, wasn't it?
3: Yeah, it wasn't the beginning. OU 5150 was a big hit.
4: What a story. They just did it right in the middle of downtown. Are you talking about that one?
3: Why was that?
4: The West End.
3: Did they bust a date or something and they had to follow up?
4: Yes. Something got screwed up in the schedule, and so they said, well, we'll do it next Tuesday.
3: Right. At 2 in the afternoon.
4: Downtown on the street.
3: That's right.
5: Wait. Hold on. Reset forever, because I've not heard about
3: Van Halen did a free show, pop-up show, in the middle of downtown Dallas. Maybe 48 hours notice, 24 hours notice.
4: Yeah.
3: In 95.
5: Really?
3: Yeah.
5: That is cool as hell.
3: Yep. People were on the climbing the streetlights. I had a friend's dad's office. It wasn't like the high-rise party. It was more, I don't remember where it was. Not McKinney.
4: Like in Deep Ellum, wasn't it? West End?
3: No. I don't think so. But it was cool. Yeah, it was.
5: So were they on like a trailer where they just pulled up and then just started jamming?
3: Not that pop-up.
5: Okay. Well, that's what I'm thinking is a pop-up.
3: I mean, there was the city, they got a permit from the city, obviously, and they built the stage. Google it.
5: Huh. I don't remember hearing about that, yeah.
3: Yeah, it was good. JD, you remember that? You were in the radio?
6: I do, indeed.
3: Were you reporting on it?
6: It was a big deal. We were, yeah. I wasn't there. But
3: you and the dead guy?
6: Me and the dead guy.
3: The
6: Yeah,
3: the JD and the dead guy. Sounds like a 70s trucking show.
6: It does.
7: Yeah, so you didn't ask me if I remembered it.
3: Do you remember? Because you're a Cali biatch.
7: Okay. Well, no, I don't. But that's okay.
3: Do you have a memory like that in California? I mean, not Van Halen, but a weird pop, weird concert.
7: It was a Hell's Angels funeral when I was about 6. And it was a sea full of Harley Davidsons, and I was a lot thinner and smaller then. And I was trying to see, and one of them just, like, picked me up and put me on his shoulders. So that's my pretty.
3: Was
7: cool
3: that what you wanted?
7: Moment. I was 6. You know what I mean?
3: Oh, you were 6. Why were you at a Hell's Angels funeral at 6?
7: Because we lived down the street from the mission. So we would walk to the mission and see what was going on. You know what I mean? That's before parents had the, I don't know, they didn't hover, they didn't helicopter. So we'd walk to the mission. And on this particular day, there was a Hell's Angels funeral going on. So... it was just like a sea full of chrome. It was the coolest thing.
3: So, over the years that we've been doing this show, you've shown strong attributes towards prisoners and bikers white men.
7: Stop it.
3: And I think it was that moment that did it.
7: You know what? It could have been. It was like, it still gives me goosebumps. Like, it was so cool. That's why I love Sam Elliott and the movie with Cher. Oh, my God. Like, yeah.
3: And that's why,
7: get me started.
3: That's why I bought into a biker bar, Gigi, so that you would love me.
7: Okay. I love you, Daddy.
3: If you want to come to the Rattlesnake Roadhouse today or tomorrow, Gigi wants a ride.
7: That's right.
3: Bring your
7: ride.
3: Bike.
6: Get your That's motor
7: right.
6: running.
7: That's right. But it's true, though. I was a fool. The only thing I would ask were, how fast will it go, and will you take me for a ride? You know what I mean? Not your name. Are you a killer or anything? I have scars on each one of my calves from motorcycles.
3: Bitches, crazy,
7: you know
3: bitches.
7: I mean?
6: Red flags. Yeah. Red flags. Red flags.
7: Okay. It's a whole damn carnival. It's a circus.
4: Crazy bitch.
7: Of red flags
4: crazy bitch.
7: Me.
4: Crazy bitch.
7: Okay. Okay. I got your crazy bitch right here.
4: You sure
7: but
4: did.
7: Anyways, I'm going to let you have that. But yeah.
4: I already got it, babe.
3: I don't want to know their name. I don't want to know if they're a prisoner.
7: Just take me for a ride.
3: Just take me for a ride.
4: As long as they've got a vest with patches.
3: And get a Polaroid so I can send it to my dad with the middle finger at him.
7: Just take me for a ride in my Johnny Cash pose.
6: And we never saw her again.
7: Good times.
3: 800-800-7234. 800-800-RADIO. Mike Turley, does your clock work today?
5: It's working.
3: Okay. Oh, that helps me.
5: Yeah.
3: I got to have a back clock so I know where I'm going. Because, you know, guys, when these segments end up and it sounds like it's so perfectly timed,
6: sure.
3: It's because it is. but when there's not any back time going at you, right. It's a bitch to do it with no lights on and drunk and your eyes closed. JD, what have you got the news this morning for, sir?
6: What do we have? Well, we have a genius alert here. The YouTube, you ever heard this guy? I'm sure you have. The I Ruined a Guy takes songs and screws them up.
8: Oh.
6: He's made another song. This time it features the word baby from all the different songs over the years that have had the word baby in it. You can imagine, you know, baby love and all those. Well, now, listen to this one. It'll be cut number 10, Mike. Listen if you can hear the baby shark right in the middle of it. Listen for it. Cut 10. Bye.

0: How much time would that take to do that? Bob, we've both done audio editing forever. Can you imagine sitting down? That would take 2 or 3 days.
1: Well, you got about 48 cuts.
0: At least.
2: And can you name them all?
1: Trim and...
0: No, hell no.
1: That's crazy.
0: I mean, if I had all day to do it, maybe so.
3: Did you watch, Turley, the reel for the Netflix thing?
2: Talking about for your...
3: Yeah.
2: Yes, yes.
3: It was so funny listening to the townies bitching. Hating on me.
0: Were they?
3: Yeah. It's just typical TV show crap.
0: Can we go see it somewhere?
3: But I'm sitting there. Yeah, at your local movie theater.
0: Okay.
3: But we're all sitting there talking. Like, you know, I've made a lot of friends out here. Mm-hmm. And then it cuts to, I hate John Claywell.
1: He's the biggest jerk.
3: I don't know who that son of a bitch thinks he is.
0: Yeah.
3: He just needs to take his money and head his ass back where he come from.
0: No, they really love me. John, I wish he'd fall off the planet.
2: He's coming in here with all his money, thinking he can buy the town. We're going to show him.
3: You know, 10 years ago, the town needed to be bought very badly, and people started buying the town, and now it's coming around.
0: Sure.
3: And they're blaming it all on me. I mean, this stuff started way before I showed up.
0: Paving streets.
3: Paving streets and getting plumbing.
0: That's absurd.
3: What are you doing? You want running water? We drink in the front yard, boy.
4: That's right. That's
5: so what are your camera guys tell you about the potential of it? Because, I mean, it's just dripping with potential here.
0: Oh, my God.
3: It'll be fun. And then, like, this lady that didn't want to be in it. She runs a Texas tavern.
5: Okay.
3: No, no. Okay, no problem. Well, now, who all's going to be in the...
0: There you know, we
3: 2
0: go.
3: Months later. There who all's going to be in this show? Is the whole town going to be in the show? No. Well, I mean, are you going to just talk about your businesses? Yeah.
0: Yeah. That's the idea.
3: No. I said, I don't know. It's whatever. Who else is going to be? Because she was like, I just think it's going to be all about the rattlesnake and none of mine. I'm like... Well, then get your ass in gear and get to putting on a smile and impress them.
0: You didn't want to be on
3: this. Here to, like, you know, make sure that you become a TV star? Is that my job?
0: Well,
3: no. Did I ask you if you wanted to do this? Yes. Did you say no? You said no. Okay. And now that you know it's going to work, you want to know what's in it for you? I'll be damned.
0: Yeah.
3: Gigi, come straight these people out.
4: Okay, I was just thinking when you were talking, like, we could, like, totally do this, right? The little black girl goes to the rattlesnake.
0: Oh, that's going
4: to
0: be
4: You know
0: huge.
4: What I mean?
0: Oh,
4: it could be a reality show. I'll go and live on different people's farms.
3: Wait a minute. You could be like the Oprah thing. You could be the Oprah side.
4: Never mind.
6: Like the Paris Hilton thing, right?
3: Wait, you hush.
6: Country Live.
3: She's talking good. What were you...
4: Well, I was saying I was going to go from farm to farm and learn how they work the farm, but I think that's already been done.
3: So. By whom?
4: Yeah. But I think it'd be so cool.
3: I could go there.
5: Paris Hilton.
4: What?
5: And Lionel Richie's daughter.
4: Yeah, they did that already. But we could find something for me to do in the rattlesnake, right?
2: You can find
4: bikers.
2: Give
4: me a job in the bar, and let's see how it goes.
3: Gigi turns a bunch of older men into jungle fever lovers.
4: Chocolate.
3: God.
4: That's right. Hot chocolate in Rattlesnake Canyon at the Big Chicken Corner. How about that? I'm serious. You couldn't even make it up, right? Would you watch the show? You would watch the show, right?
3: I don't want none of them black people around here.
4: Okay.
3: And then Gigi gets to rub it up on him. It'd be like the girl wanted to know if she could be on TV.
0: Right.
3: When Gigi come back around here,
0: right?
3: When are they going to quit tearing down our Confederate statues?
0: When is Gigi coming back around?
4: That's right. So
3: that fried chicken girl, Popeye girl.
4: Oh, that's right. I am available.
2: Mm. I don't think that's going to make it, no.
5: Just give her a banjo like Nat King Cole and Cat Ballou. They'll accept you.
0: Yeah.
4: I love that song. That's one of my favorite songs, the Dueling Banjos.
3: The Color Purple was country. I never saw it.
4: You
5: never saw Color Purple?
3: No.
5: Oh, my God.
3: I'm not a big Oprah fan.
4: You don't have to be an Oprah
3: fan. Gigi, give me an example of your acting if you're going to audition for this TV show.
4: All my life I had to fight. Now, when I'm speaking normally, this is how I sound. But when I want the reality part, I sound like this. Like my whole life has been one big spiritual. It doesn't matter that I have some education. What matters most is that you hear it in my voice.
0: Oh, you're so good. It's so good.
4: Yes.
7: She's hired.
0: She is
4: yes,
0: hired.
4: Yes, thank you. I got the job. Yay.
0: Yeah.
3: And we'll have an intro from Jelly Roll.
0: Absolutely.
8: I just want to thank all you people here in Walnut Springs. I mean, you can be nothing today. You can be strung out on methamphetamines and government checks, and all you need is a hit song, a little drive, and Jesus Christ on your side. Look at me. I'm willing to take my crown off and give it back to you, because I've already seen heaven.
0: We have some Jelly Roll. Do you want to hear him? He was on Martin Short. He was with Martin Short on the Jimmy Kimmel show this week. He demonstrated how he would make music in prison for Martin. This will be cut number 7.
9: We didn't have an instrument, so we would have to, like, make them on a table.
10: How was that?
9: You want me to give you an example?
10: Yeah.
9: Y'all mind about try this?
10: Yeah.
9: So, but just a riff would be like, well, I can't believe I'm doing this. I'm sitting by your side. I can't believe I'm sitting with the father of the bride. Hey! That's crazy to me.
3: Hip-hop away.
9: I said that crazy to me. I'm in between Martin Short and the lady from Glee. I love you.
7: This song is so overplayed now.
0: Is it?
7: You ever heard this one?
0: No.
7: Jelly Roll?
0: I don't listen to country
3: music. I had a girlfriend once named Jelly Roll. She's a little thick.
5: Whoever his press agent is doing a great job the last, what, Charlie? 12 months, maybe 18 months.
0: Getting his word out.
5: He's come really far, really fast. Jelly Roll's on everything. That album is pretty good, too, man. Yeah. The whole album's good, Charlie.
7: Yeah, he's been around a while, but he was more hip-hop country.
0: Was he?
7: And then they've kind of got him to this. He's got a good voice.
0: He's on the radio.
4: Is this his popular song?
7: Oh, yeah, yeah. This is
3: What is he saying?
7: Save me? Basically, this is what he's talking about.
11: All of his drinking and smoking is hopeless, but feel like it's all that I need.
3: He's a really fat Post Malone.
7: Yeah.
3: Without a vocalizer.
7: Yeah.
4: Don't you feel it?
3: Did a little time in the can.
0: Bring it, Gigi, bring it.
4: I'm feeling it.
7: And he's recovering and, you know. He talks about that a lot.
0: He's California sober.
7: Yes.
0: Which means you can still
7: What's that mean?
4: California sober is pretty cool, baby.
0: You don't
4: You know what I mean?
0: You don't drink the
4: We don't
0: type
4: drink.
0: Of alcohol
4: we don't even have to smoke. We have edibles and tinctures here.
0: There you go.
3: Oh, hey, so we got to go to the blood. We got to go to the car thing. We're having so much fun making fun of fat people.
4: I feel it, though. I feel it.
3: 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We're on 70 stations. 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
11: 2013 King Ranch 4x4 with the
10: off-road
11: package.
10: I can hear in this guy's voice, he's a good Oklahoman. He's not the bad Oklahoman. I apologize for what I said when you called. There's a lot of tough ones, dude. I mean, like Oklahomans with their mild out. Anyway, which engine's on it?
11: It's got a 5-liter Coyote.
10: Gotcha. It's a F-150 13 King Ranch, right?
11: Yes, sir.
10: With 60. Mid-teen, would you say 2013?
11: Yeah, 2013.
10: Does $15,000 buy it?
11: No, not going to be close at all.
10: What buys it?
11: More than that.
10: What buys it?
11: I was hoping to get closer to 30.
10: It's a 2013.
11: Yeah, it's got low miles.
10: Man, I take back everything I said about you. 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
8: Few people now have asked me about a TikTok trend that they've come across. It's called 75 Hard. The challenge was created by entrepreneur and author Andy Frisella, who calls it a, quote, transformative mental toughness program and an Ironman for your brain. So here's what it entails. Eat a structured diet with no alcohol, drink a gallon of water, read 10 pages of nonfiction, take a progress photo, and complete two 45-minute workouts, one of them outdoors, every day for 75 days. Quite a challenge. We asked CNN fitness contributor Dana Santis about this, who reminded us that sustainable fitness isn't about punishment or proving discipline through extremes. It's about building habits that integrate into your lifestyle in a way that feels supportive and repeatable. If you ask me, that's going to be the key to long-term success. I'm Dr. Sanjay Gupta, helping you live a better life.
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19: Name this band.
20: Damn. I'm out. Don't know.
19: Charlie, are you looking?
21: Yeah, I can't play.
19: So you're cheating? Pre-K, you're a white black guy. Name this band.
21: Yeah, that's Wu-Tang Clan.
19: Gigi, you're old and middle-aged like me. Name this band.
22: I don't have the slightest clue.
23: Unbelievable.
19: These people just
22: Who
19: don't know.
22: It?
19: Squeeze. It was Tempted by the Fruit of Another in this one. Those were the two hits. It was an MTV band. 800-800-7234, 800-800-RADIO. Hard-ass Oklahoma that Carl called earlier that I hit at $17,000, I think, on your 2013 King Ranch. I'm going to raise my bid just to jack with everybody when you're running around and taking another bids. I'll give you 20.
0: Wow.
19: I hope I don't get it.
0: Big jump, yeah.
19: It's called highballing. It's a tactic. It's highballing.
0: Why would you do that?
19: If I get called back on the highballing, I'll write the check.
0: Okay.
19: Why would I do that?
0: Yeah, why are you doing that?
19: Because that's advertising. He'll be going around all these other places and say, give me the VIN, give me 20, give me the VIN, give me 20, give me the VIN, give me 20. And then those guys will start crawling us because they'll be like, we give up. If you pay that much, we'll just sell to you.
0: Makes sense.
19: Okay. Highballing. It's a tactic. Learn something.
0: Every day.
19: 800-800-7234. 800. But you've got to back it up. Like highballing or lowballing, when you get called on it, you must perform. And what gives people bad names is that
0: they don't
19: quit answering their phone. You know, and they don't back up on
0: it. I overbid that a little bit.
19: Yeah, but we'll back it up.
0: Remember, you've dialed.
19: Florida News, boss man.
0: We have Florida News.
2: 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Ryan.
0: This lady, they steal the weirdest crap in Florida. 30-year-old woman arrested for recklessly driving a stolen ambulance through the streets of Fort Myers this week. Marchen Lecuyer was driving recklessly, swerving, almost flipped the thing over. She eventually stopped. The cops got her. Now, I want you to listen to this audio. This is when the cops got her. She's either praying in tongues or speaking a language I've never heard. This is cut number 8.
12: This ambulance is all over the road, and it's running red lights. It's going to end up killing somebody. It's purposely, recklessly driving crazy.
23: Going in and out of the median. He's all over 3 lanes. If we can get someone behind him just to walk.
24: Get out of the car! Get out of the car! No!
25: Sarge, I'm going! Let him know she's detained. Give me your hand. Give me your hand. Got it.
26: I'll give you some loving if you leave me alone.
25: You could have killed somebody, ma'am.
0: Don't know what that language is.
27: What if she's possessed by the devil like the movie?
28: Yeah, that's voodoo. That's Santeria,
19: like
28: man.
19: She took a right hook earlier in that video.
29: Well, she's getting tased and trying to talk at the same time.
0: She had it coming.
29: Well, yeah.
0: A couple in Florida have kind of semi-adopted an alligator. This alligator showed up in their backyard. They live on a lake, and the alligators mm-hmm. from Florida.
27: That's white people.
19: That's white people. Black people don't mess with alligators.
27: I don't even have to see them.
19: Black people mm-hmm. don't mess with alligators?
27: No. That's white people doing white people things.
0: She is right. mm-hmm. They posted a video of their dog's ball. The dog's ball rolled into the lake, and the alligator took it. The alligator they've named Petey.
27: Petey.
19: What would the black people name their alligator?
27: Chuck. As in Chuck Taylor.
0: Chuck took my ball.
27: That's right. That's my boy, Chuck. Come on.
29: Chuck.
0: Is cut number 9. Yeah, we have cut number 9.
30: Here we go. Oh, please. No, Petey, bad.
31: Oh, my God. He's so good. Honey, he literally took the ball. So basically, Finley booped the ball over the fence, and now our alligator just stole it and is taking it across the pond.
27: Aww.
31: You lost your ball, Finley. I'm sorry. Angie and Petey took it.
0: So as you heard, the dog's name is Finley, and believe it or not, mm-hmm. I know you're going to find this hard to believe, we have Finley in the studio with
29: us.
19: No, I'm not doing it.
0: Yeah.
19: I refuse.
0: Yeah.
19: Well, I'm cock-blocking this deal.
0: Finley, step up here. Your mom and daddy, they've adopted an alligator? How do you feel that's going? There you go. Really? That bad? Easy, Hoss. Well, they named him. He's not happy about the alligator, in case you missed out. They named him Petey. So have you been able to spend any quality time with the alligator, Petey? Really? A little bit? Okay, well, that's not. And he's got your ball. That kind of sucks.
32: Yep.
0: Right? Oh, poor baby. Well, maybe mommy and daddy will get you a new toy or a new ball. I guess it never occurred to you, maybe just kind of wait until it gets out, or maybe actually go in there and swim.
32: Get out of my house.
0: What? You can get a new ball. We'll get you a new ball. How about what he eats? Have you followed the alligator around? What's he eating these days? What are your mommy and daddy feeding him, maybe? Oh, he does. Stares at you all the time. Well, you need to stay away from this guy. Ladies and gentlemen, it's Finley the dog.
29: Yay.
0: Yes, no, so sick. And Petey the other. All right, easy. Hot. Yes. Down, boy. Okay. All right. So we're done with Finley the dog.
28: Only sounds shy.
19: He guys, does. We need to have a serious moment on the show right now.
29: Oh, really?
0: This we is need from to have a guy that's eating a bagel live on the air.
19: We need to have a meeting.
29: You don't like animals on the show, so he had a real dog on. Right. You don't like Bobbo's dog's voices, right?
19: I would have rather listened to Bobbo's bad impersonation of Petey than that.
28: Keep crying.
29: See, we've turned it around. You'd
19: it was
29: rather
19: so
29: the voice.
19: Bad. It was so bad. If you think that was the worst segment you've ever heard in radio, please call in now. That was Russ Martin possessing
0: we had to try to
19: ruin us.
0: We have a dead lady coming up later. You'll really like that.
19: Gigi,
0: don't forget about Joe Exotic coming up.
19: Yes, right now. If he calls on time, which he does most of the time because he is in the can, he's got nothing on his hand but time.
0: Right.
19: Joe Exotic's going to be calling in after this song.
0: Correct.
19: So during this break, he'll be calling in. 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Because I've asked him all the questions. I mean, how many gay questions can you ask a guy? 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
2: Osteoporosis affects millions of people in the United States and around the world. It's a disease that basically causes someone's bones to become weak, brittle, and porous, which can increase their risk of fractures. Now, the good news here is there are things you can do other than, or in addition to, taking medications to prevent fractures before it's too late. One is to up your intake of calcium and vitamin D. You also want to eat more protein. One functional medicine dietitian told us that that helps build muscle, and if you're building muscle strength, then you are also building bone strength. You want to be mindful of your workouts. The best ways to build bone density, one therapist told us, are going to be resistance exercises like lifting weights, and also exercises that make your bones take a bit of an impact, such as jumping or even running, just loading the bones a little bit more. I'm Dr. Sanjay Gupta, helping you live a better life.

0: warning, may cause anxiety, fidget, insomnia, weight loss, or a tendency to steal. 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
2: 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And featuring DJ Pre-K, G.G. Drummond, Keith Richards,
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4: Speech impediment, Terrence, if you're listening, please call in now, and you can play the role of Joe Biden in this debate. Joe Exotic taking questions from the listeners. Joe Exotic, are you there?
5: I am here. How are y'all doing this morning?
4: I'm good. Did you have any big events happen in prison this week?
5: I mean, we've been locked down most of the week.
4: What's that mean?
5: It means that you're locked inside a building and you can't go outside because they're flying drones in, or somebody got in a fight, or they found too much alcohol in the ceiling.
4: Joe, I decided in the spirit of your old internet show, this is a radio show, but in your where people would call in and ask you questions, I told people before we went, so I've got callers on the line wanting to talk to you and ask you questions.
5: That ought to be pretty funny. Right.
4: Billy in Dallas, good morning. Go, you're on with Joe Exotic.
6: Hello, Joe Tiger. How you doing?
5: We're not too bad.
6: I'm sorry. Hey, I'm from Texas, and I've eaten just about everything. I've shot everything. I was just wondering, does tiger meat taste like chicken?
5: You know, I've never actually ate tiger meat, but we castrated a few, and I can promise you that their balls don't taste like cow balls.
4: Now, that's an answer I wasn't
6: really
4: expecting to hear, Joe Exotic.
5: Tiger,
6: I thought all these tigers, you might have just eaten one of them, maybe not tell anybody, and just, you know.
7: That's
4: Carol Bass. You're thinking about Billy?
5: We never did that, but they taste like, the tiger oysters taste kind of like octopus tentacles, I guess you could describe them.
4: Wow. Okay, 800-800-7234, call in now, and you get in line to ask Joe Exotic a question. Jared in Houston, you're up next.
8: This call is from
9: a
8: federal
9: sir.
8: Prison.
9: Hey, Joe.
5: Hey.
9: Hey, Joe. What are you going to do about immigration?
5: Immigration. You know, I have the best immigration policy, and it goes along with my health care policy. As long as they're vetted and they're going to get a job and work and become a citizen within 5 years, I want to charge them all $50 a month to live here so they can work and get a paycheck and collect taxes. And we could have 18 million immigrants paying $50 a month, and we could offer free health care to American citizens.
9: Well, that sounds like a damn good idea.
5: Hey, Belize does it. If a third world country can do it, why can't we?
9: Yes, sir.
4: Thank you, Jared in Houston, Texas. Joe, did you happen to get to watch or hear or listen to the debate?
5: I did. The whole prison did. That was the most. I'll never get that hour and a half back in my life.
10: Hey, wait a minute, Joe. Why don't you run as a Democrat? I hear there's an opening.
5: Well, I did for a while, but the Democrats have changed all of their state rules to keep me off the ballot because they said that for each state I had to be a registered voter, and it's illegal for me to be a registered voter, but I can run for office. So that's why I had to change to unaffiliated, because there's nobody that can make rules.
4: So, Joe, we have a longtime listener caller named Speech Impediment Terrence, and he's in Austin, and he wants to debate you for a moment. Terrence, are you there?
11: Yes.
4: Do you want to debate your opponent, Joe Exotic?
11: Yeah. Okay. Go for it. Yeah. So let's debate with him.
4: All right. So, yes. Joe, why would you be a better why would you be a better president than Speech Impediment Terrence?
5: Well, I mean, I don't stutter. I don't lie. I call it like I see it. And I don't care who you are, what color you are, we're going to treat everybody equal.
4: Now the mic is yours, Terrence.
11: Yes.
4: Okay, so what's your answer?
11: People are That's the way it is all along for everything. We are what we are. Just like God said, I am what I am. We are what we are. We go far from being just us. No one about color, creed, whatever. We're all the same. We're the same.
4: Thank you, Terrence. Joe, doesn't that sound just like Biden?
5: Where did you get him up this early? What?
4: I hear you. Rusty in Oklahoma, you got a question for Joe Exotic in prison?
12: Yeah. Hey, Joe, they got a brand of weed named after you. Are you going to smoke it when you get out, or did you get any in prison? Any weed?
5: Hey, if they got a brand of weed named after me in Oklahoma?
12: Yep, the Joe Exotic weed or Tiger King weed. It's been a while, but we thought
5: of
12: you.
5: I'm not collecting any money on it, so we need to find out where this is. I need to get my royalties.
4: All right, Marcus in Dallas. Good morning. You're on the air with Joe Exotic.
13: Hey, good morning. What's going on, Joe? Hey, they feeding you good inside there, man. You feeding, getting good food.
5: Man, I got a 5-year-old stepson that in kindergarten gets better food trays than we get.
13: Is that mystery meat? They give you that mystery meat and the ladies' night. You get ladies' night hot dogs.
5: You know all of those chickens and turkeys that have bird flu. That's where they send them is to the U.S. prisons for us to eat.
13: I'm sorry, man. I hope you get out of there, buddy. And free Joe Exotic, man.
5: All right, buddy.
4: Was there some innuendo on that one?
5: I was going to get into the hot dog with the piercing, but I thought I better not.
4: Yeah. Well, Joe, that's all we've got for now. And next week, we always get our prison update from the Tiger King himself.
5: All right, buddy. Y'all have a good day.
4: Thank you, buddy.
14: That went great. That was awesome.
10: Better than I thought it would, to be honest.
4: Mystery meat, hot dogs, and ladies' night.
15: What's the hot dog and ladies' night?
4: You didn't get it.
16: To and spit on that thing.
10: There you go.
4: It went right over your head, didn't it, G?
10: Come on, GG. Come on.
15: Yeah, I'm trying to
4: think. G, do you have a straight-up blonde wig, like a real one? Can we get you one?
15: You need to.
4: You got highlights on this one, but I mean.
15: Lace front. This is highlights. This is, you know what I mean? Yeah. Yes.
10: Does this one have a name? Are they all named?
4: What about a silver wig? Like a disco wig?
15: Why would I want to? Oh, you mean like aluminum foil silver?
4: Because
15: I'm staying away from the gray. Like, why would I do that? You know what I mean?
4: Yeah, like.
15: That would be fun. I was thinking like Afro Puffs.
4: I was too.
15: Yeah. Afro Puffs, you know what I mean?
4: Sounds like a great morning cereal.
15: Afro Puff? No, not like chocolate puffs. Cocoa Puffs, but I guess I could be your chocolate cocoa puff. So, but yeah.
4: Afro Puffs,
15: right?
4: Comes with a toothpick.
15: Like from the 70s. Like, I'm serious. We should do like a throwback episode where everybody gets to dress like somebody from the 70s.
4: Who would you be, Bobo?
17: Hunter S. Thompson.
4: That's true. But then you'd have to borrow my yellow glasses.
17: Maybe. I pretty much got the costume put together, man.
4: Charlie, who would you be?
14: Golly, I don't know. Burt Reynolds?
4: Afro Puff throwback.
14: I'll go with Burt Reynolds.
15: Yeah, that's right. Yeah.
14: I'll just wear it and get a stash going. Wear a little cowboy hat.
10: Sure.
14: Yeah.
10: That'd be great.
14: You can do that.
15: No. Black people.
14: Oh, we
15: I
14: have
15: call
14: to be black
15: people.
14: People.
15: Each one of you has to dress like a character from your favorite blaxploitation movie.
4: Huggy Bear.
10: Huggy Bear's good.
15: Okay.
14: Yeah, that's a me. Good one. Wow. Friday,
15: well,
14: I'll do something from
15: Superfly?
14: Friday.
4: 70s, dude.
14: Oh, it's
4: got to
14: be
4: 70s?
15: Yeah, somebody got to be Superfly.
14: I don't know many movies that were had black characters back in the 70s. You have to give me some.
4: Did they have black people on TV back in the 70s?
15: What?
4: I'm being stupid. Because Turley's being
15: like,
4: stupid.
15: No,
4: you're so
15: know.
4: Dumb you can't. You don't know. What about the guys from Fat Albert Show?
15: Yeah,
4: okay.
15: There's
4: the
15: Fat
4: one
15: Albert.
4: with the hat over his eyes.
14: Oh, yeah. What's his face? That guy.
4: What about Dwayne Wayne? What about Shirley? What about Willis?
15: Roger.
4: What about
17: Rerun?
4: Rerun.
17: There's a costume for you.
14: I guess I was too white. I didn't watch a lot of that. I'm
17: get
14: sorry.
17: A dog suit and be Sounder.
4: What about JJ from Good Times?
15: What the
14: That's
15: hell?
14: That's a good one.
4: That's a damn good one. What about Don Cornelius from Soul Train? What about, what about? You people.
17: You people.
14: I didn't watch this.
15: Right.
14: Sorry.
17: You could be Arnold or Willis.
15: Yeah, I want to be Get Christy Love. Mm. She was the black karate girl, right?
17: You under arrest, honey.
15: Okay?
17: Love that.
15: You a bad mother. Shut your mouth. Okay?
10: Shut my chat.
4: I'll be a black flipper, the dolphin.
15: Okay. From hey, the man who doesn't like animal sounds.
4: Right.
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4: 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You kind of got a Gladys Knight thing going.
15: Yay! She's a Mormon. 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

0: Flying high again on an Iron Man weekend, playing some of Ozzy's all-time best with Black Sabbath and as a solo artist. The fire department personnel were summoned by police and public works crews to rescue a raccoon who got his head stuck in a metal grate. Now, they'd tried everything they could think of and finally called in the fire brigade and their hydraulic spreader, also known as the Jaws of Life. That did the trick. The raccoon got free and scurried away in a hurry. When you speed, you have less time to react. 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
25: For decades, the prevailing wisdom for someone who's had a heart attack has been to put them on beta blockers for the rest of their life. But new research suggests that might not be necessary, and that the benefits of these medications probably taper off after a year or two. On the whole, and for the average person, beta blockers are very safe and very effective. But, as with any medication, they can come with a cost. A financial one, and also potential side effects. We're talking about things like fatigue, dizziness, dry mouth, dry eyes. I want to be clear when I say that you absolutely should talk to your doctor before starting or stopping any medication. Point is, if you're years out from a heart attack and you're in otherwise good health, you might want to ask your doctor about discontinuing beta blockers. You'll want to, of course, keep up a healthy lifestyle, diet, exercise, and sleep. I'm Dr. Sanjay Gupta, helping you live a better life.
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And in a few minutes, I want to tell you about a rock star who announced a bit of a change in his health. But right now, it's Tom Petty with The Waiting.

0: Time for another round of Who Are You? 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
1: Hey, it's Dan. I hope you're doing well on this Saturday. Right now it's REM and Losing My Religion.

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I guess you're just what I need. That's what I need. We've got a jet. We've even got a train. No matter how you get around, remember, rock and roll's got you covered. 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
1: And now, our pledge to you. We will be thoughtful with our song choices. We will play these songs in perpetuity. And we will assume you are always listening. If you agree with these terms, then please turn it up. 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

0: Ozzy Osbourne with I Don't Know, part of an Iron Man weekend featuring Ozzy and his great career. You know, Ozzy's family is working on an AI-powered hologram of Ozzy that you could actually chat with in real time. And they keep saying that Ozzy would have been into it and it's going to be really tasteful. And it's not just Ozzy's face on ChatGPT, but I don't know. People don't really seem to be embracing this idea. And I can't even really articulate why, but there is something about it that just feels off to me. Who knows? Maybe we'll get used to it. Maybe it'll be cool. I guess we'll wait and see.
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11: They say consistency is key, but sometimes you just gotta switch it up. 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Now, an added benefit to changing things up is it can help you push through the plateau effect. 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
0: 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I hope you're having a great weekend. Right now we have Guns N' Roses. Welcome to the Jungle.

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Are you running down a dream? Or do you have peace of mind? Either way, rock and roll's got you covered. 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

Dear listener, before we continue, please agree to our terms and conditions. 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There's other stuff in there too, yada yada, whatever, just sign it. 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

Joe Walsh with Rocky Mountain Way. Dan here. And in a few minutes, we'll hear a song featuring an all-time great guitarist who passed away too soon. But right now, it's ZZ Top with Give Me All Your Lovin'.

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Just because you're at work all day doesn't mean you actually have to work all day, right? Crank it up. Classic Rock, 102 The Bear.